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1776, Salzburg, January 27th, Wolfgang Amadeus is born. 1761, at the age of 5, Amadeus begins composing. 1773, he writes his first piano concerto. 1782, Wolfgang Amadeus Mozart marries Constance Weber. 1784, Wolfgang Amadeus Mozart becomes a Freemason.

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1: Let's go. Hey, this is PJ Butta from the official world chart. 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
1: Let's go. Yeah, let's do this. Welcome to the official world chart on Telesaur Radio. It's PJ Butta counting down the top 20 songs in the world this week. Coming up, I got world premieres from David Guetta, also Neo. Returning to the chart is Sam Fender and Olivia Dean's hit, also another one from Somber. And special guest today will be Bruno Mars and actor Tom Hanks. So we got a big show for you, but before we begin, let's recap last week's top three songs. Starting with number three last week,

Last week's number one song, Shakira and Burna Boy's Die Die. Can they make it another week at number one? Well, let's kick off the official world chart and find out. And we begin things with the return of Sam Fender and Olivia Dean, who made music history in the UK last week after becoming the longest running number one song ever at 16 consecutive weeks. Rain Me In re-enters the official world chart at number 20.

Tiesto with their big European dance hit, Jamaican Bomb Bomb, remaking Sister Nancy's 1982 classic Bomb Bomb. Next, at number 18, it's Zara Larsson, Lush Life.

Lush Life by Zara Larsson is still at number 18 this week. And this next artist is rumored to be recording a future James Bond theme. Yeah, it's Ray. And Where's My Husband is on the move again, up three spots to number 17.

Where Is My Husband from Ray moves up from number 20 to number 17 this week. And we've been slowly getting details about Taylor Swift's wedding a few weekends ago. Now, we heard a lot about the cakes. Dior confirmed involvement in Swift's wedding look with creative director Jonathan Anderson designing her gown. And it's also confirmed that I wasn't there. Yeah. It's also confirmed that Taylor's I Knew It, I Knew You leaves the official world chart top 10 and comes in at number 16 this week.

0: I knew it. I knew you from Taylor Swift falls six spots and lands at number 16.
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0: Let's check out the top three songs in Europe this week, according to Radio Monitor. And number three is New Religion by Bebe Rexha and Faithless. And number two is Shakira and Burna Boy with Die Die. And the number one song in Europe this week is Fever Dream by Alex Warren. And trending in Europe this week is Katy Perry's latest, Here's Watch It Burn.
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0: With PJ Butta.
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2: Welcome back, and also welcome back to this song by Sombra that's re-entering the chart. It's a song that's now platinum in Australia, New Zealand. It's also gold in Austria, Canada, and the UK with a total of more than 500,000 copies sold. It's Sombra's record, and it's at number 15 on the official world chart.
0: Number

Fever Dream from Alex Warren moves up three spots to number 14. And Ella Langley now has two songs on Billboard's Adult Contemporary charts at the same time. Be Her debuted on the chart, while our next song continues a strong run here. It's chart, while our next song continues a strong run here. It's Choosin' Texas, moving up two places to number 13 on the official world chart.

0: in this week. World Chart Special. Now, we've mentioned Toy Story 5 quite a few times here in the past few weeks, and we finally got to speak with actor Tom Hanks, the voice of Woody, and he told us about the movie's main message.
1: These movies are really about deep, long-lasting friendships and how adversity comes along, but everybody can get together and help the other person out when they need a hand. I think it's weird that these stories about toy slinky dogs and marionettes and styrene spacemen end up being a lesson for us all in the real world. You know, you're Woody to somebody's Buzz, and somebody's Buzz is to your Woody. So that's a good thing.
0: That's actor Tom Hanks, the voice of Woody in Toy Story 5, and now making its world premiere on the official world charts. This is Neo's latest, Dance Right Now.
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1: And we're back with Bruno Mars, who expanded his tour in Japan. He added 12 shows across 6 cities, and many fans are calling his shows classic Bruno with big band energy, choreography, and throwback funk pop. So Japan, if you're listening, better check one of those shows he just added.
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Bruno Mars moves up 4 spots to number 12 this week, and his next song entered the official world chart back in September of last year, and it's been here for more than 40 weeks. Here's Man I Need by Olivia Dean at number 11.

Man I Need from Olivia Dean moves up from number 13 to number 11 this week on the official world chart. And here are the top three songs in Nicaragua, according to Radio Monitor. At number three is Shakira featuring Burna Boy with Die Die.

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8: Let's go and get to this week's top 10 on the official world chart on Telesur Radio. I'm PJ Budd, and coming up this hour, I'll play what's trending in North America and Africa. Also have a world premiere from David Guetta, and Bruno Mars will join us for a chat. But before we get into it, let's recap last week's top three songs. Starting with number three last week, it was Tame Impala's Dracula. And number two last week was Hate That I Made You Love Me by Ariana Grande. And last week's number one song was by Shakira and Burna Boy, Die Die.
9: Bring it like you need it, just like you need it.
8: And kicking off the top 10 is the newly married Taylor Swift, or is it Taylor Kelsey now? Doesn't have the same ring, but hey, at least she has a ring. And she might be going to Croatia for her honeymoon. So Croatia, don't be surprised if you see her and Travis. The Fate of Ophelia returns to the official world chart top 10 at number 10.

0: Golden by Huntrix moves up two spots and back into the top 10 at number 9. And BTS is involved in a potential copyright lawsuit for our next song that three US-based songwriters claim they wrote, recorded, and submitted to the band's publisher last year. Either way, it's a good song. Here's Swim at number 8.
1: Swim.

BTS is floating at number 8 this week, and this next artist will be one of the performers at the FIFA World Cup Finals halftime show this weekend. It's Justin Bieber, and here's Beauty and a Beat featuring Nicki Minaj at number 7.

Beauty and a Beat from Justin Bieber and Nicki Minaj is at number 7 this week. And at number 6 is a song that rules Billboard's worldwide chart. It reached number 1 on the Global 200, and it's a non-mover here on the official world chart. It's Olivia Rodrigo's Stupid Song. New York City.

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2: Easy to fall in
0: At number 2 is Bruno Mars with I Just Might. And the number 1 song in the U.S. this week is Dracula by Tame Impala and Jenny. And trending on the radio in North America is Jennifer Lopez with her collab with David Guetta. Here's Save Me Tonight.
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the song trending in North America this week from Jennifer Lopez and David Guetta called Save Me Tonight. I'm PJ Butta, and I'll have what's trending in Africa, and we'll check out the top songs in North Africa, and Olivia Rodrigo's second song on the chart is on the way, as well as Tame Impala's Dracula remix with Jenny.

0: 5 songs left, and at number 5 is Olivia Rodrigo's second song on the chart today. 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

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And Tame Impala and Jenny reached number one on pop radio in the U.S. last week with a remix to Dracula. It's the first number one for both artists, and it makes its debut here on the official world charts, replacing the original version at number three.

by Tame Impala and Jenny's at number 3 this week on the official world chart. 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At number 3 is Tame Impala's Dracula.

0: trending in Africa this week is South African artist M-Pro with a song that features Danya Devs. This is Sabuela.
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That's a song trending in Africa this week from M-Fro and Danya Debs called Sabuela. I'm PJ Butter. And guess what? The number one song is next. What do you think it's going to be? Well, we're going to find out. Plus, Bruno Mars will join us for a chat and we'll play his latest single and a world premiere, David Guetta's new club anthem, on the official world chart on Telesaur Radio.

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0: And Bruno Mars' new album and tour is doing really well. And we spoke with Bruno, and here's what he told us about the new record.
2: My album is an eclectic mix of things that I've been through, stories that I want to tell, and it's just really interesting. I hope people enjoy it. I worked really hard on it. This album is an album that I worked really hard on, and I put every emotion in my body into these few songs, and I just want the world to love it like I do.
0: And this is the latest single off the romantic album. Here's On My Soul by Bruno Mars on the official world chart.
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0: That's the latest from our special guest Bruno Mars. That one's called On My Soul. And David Guetta released another collab through the Belgian label Tomorrowland Music, which organizes one of the biggest electronic dance music festivals in Europe. Making its world premiere on the official world charts, here it is. This is Human by David Guetta and Third Party featuring John Martin.
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That's a world premiere from David Guetta and the Third Party featuring John Martin. That one's called Human. Now, before we play the official world chart number one song this week, let's recap the top 10. Starting with number 10, it was Taylor Swift's The Fate of Ophelia. And number 9 was Huntrix with Golden. And number 8 was BTS with Swim. And number 7 was Beauty and a Beat by Justin Bieber and Nicki Minaj.

0: And making it 2 weeks at number one on the official world chart is Shakira and Burna Boy with their FIFA World Cup anthem, Die Die.
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